0: Being framed in 10, Medic 27, District 309, C. Charles. 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They're on Dock J.
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对对对。3 ETA for both, stand in tow, will be less than 5 minutes.

3K18, showing you now to 45F. Lakeview East 211, San Carlos Way, Unit 23. Boyfriend Jasper Bailey, black male, often wearing white shirt, burgundy pants. No 415 with RP and held a knife to RP's neck. I think he still has a knife on his hip. He's going to leave the apartment and waiting in the office. I've seen wearing gray shirt, green shorts.

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4: 8721. At Interstate 5 and Downing southbound, no stock.

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0: 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At 99 and Golden Gate southbound nose stock.
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0: 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Respond to vehicle accident. 8721. At Interstate 5 and Downing southbound nose stop.
1: 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Thank you. 10-4. 21 is responding. I'm going to call 1.
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1: 10-4. Lieutenant?
2: You're up.
1: San Carlos, Unit 2-3.
0: We're going to be on the east side of the complex.
1: East side of the complex. 3 Lincoln 29, copy?
3: Yeah.
4: Thank you, my little
1: boy. Can I go ahead?
4: Great to call you in, good Thursday, 3-1.
1: 10-4.
5: Three break 4-9, can you confirm that flight?
4: Call Union Victor 031.
1: 10-4.
5: The 49, that flight's clear expired in 2022, 94 Jeep out of Santa Cruz, has a pending out of Felton. There's no answer on the call to the phone number to the premise.
4: Probably my partner's asking me to find out. Thank you.

0: 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Respond to structure fire first alarm. 703D, at 2016, South Argonaut Street. 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

0: Repeating for engine 5, engine 3, engine 2, engine 1. Truck 2, truck 7, battalion 1, battalion 2, and operator 1, district 703, D. David. For a shed fire that's threatening the residents. 2016 South Argonaut between Sanchez and Guting. Switch reportables, talk 2.
1: Engine 1 on scene. It looks like we got an outside shed fire. We're pulling the live line. 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

0: Computer 73 units, still 911A. Request 9571 Kelly Drive. You're still getting further.
1: 73, just got 3 miles for him.
0: Okay.
1: 10:30, copy, I'm in route.
0: 37.
2: We're engine 2 can stay on scene and drop a tank.
3: Engine 2.
1: Going around from south.
4: 49, turn traffic.
1: Okay. So we'll be K3 from Hardy and Grant.
0: 10-4. Narpees by speed the mother of his child, Diamond Williams, Black X-22. Armed with a knife, there sounds to be an active struggle over the phone.
4: 9-3, Matthew, carry on the message, please.
0: 10-4.
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1: Are there any north units that are closer? Respond code 3.
0: Both units can break to respond to the 911A.
6: It's about primary route code 3 from West Murata.
1: All right, that's okay. Center, now let's just stop the close south unit, go through here, what else can be go to?
0: Mr. Rail, copy, 345, you're clear, read it close, as you can continue, go 3. Okay, from south.
6: 45, call 3 in charge, Hill Pershing.
0: Great, 9-15, 5-5, charge. 10-4. To the 911A, the X-op is outside front yard, just tires. He is inside, unlock the door.

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Respond to shooting, stabbing, 209C, at 9571, Kelly Drive. 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
1: Three seven 43. Do we still need three south units going to the 911A?
2: Three seventy three. There is no 911A. You can cancel the local 43 units.
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0: 773, that plate comes back, clear, expired, 7-22-20 on a 2012 Chevy out of Stockton. 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

0: Speaking 11. Eleven in unit Zephyr, 415 S Park North, 2222 East Flora. 415 with her daughter.
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0: 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My son was on a bike and was hit by a car. ZRP is now on a 415 with the driver of the vehicle. Any unit is mounted.
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2: 4947, yes.

0: Control 1, Engine 9, we've checked the area, we're UTL, we're going to be AOR.
1: Hi.
2: Can you start for 705 and 717, please?
1: 929. Hi, Connecticut and Dillon. There are staging orders. There's an altercation on scene. Fox Creek Drive in Murata.
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1: Engine 11, 10-4.

3 Baker 55, steering around to 415 over 901, a Fox 3 Camarada involving a white Escalade license plate of 9 Adam Yellow Boy 345. 901 into RP Sun on a bicycle. Any units to fill with 3 Baker 55?

0: 49, I can be en route from south if needed.
1: Baker, 49, 10-4.
2: Control 1-11, do we have any details about the staging?
1: Baker, 49, Baker, 55. A pickup, I can advise that the driver is being uncooperative and still in a 415 with RP, stating that I'm her son for riding bicycle.
3: I didn't copy.

0: 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We're just trying to get some details on the station orders.
1: 11, LPD had said was that they were arguing on scene.
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2: 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Cross streets are between End and Buren Street and North Lincoln Street.

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1: 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It's going to be alert conscious male having high blood sugar.

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0: Free is also saying that no, it's possibly still Amud and Naya may have hidden it from PD earlier. And Mill is in the background saying that he wants PD to respond and that he's going to 9/11 SPD. No gun scene. 3743 copy.
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2: Route. 5 in route. 5, 10, 4. 7 in route. Area 47, 10, 4. Control on truck 71 in the area. Did we have a business or in front of?
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0: Patrolman 57, we're on scene. Can you advise the medic? We're in front of Turner's Outdoor Sports in the parking lot.
1: 10-4. 17, controlling.
2: Female saying that the male subject is currently 922 and locked himself inside the apartment. Subject only black male, Dell 57200. Also wearing white shirt, red pants, and RP has locked herself in her silver Honda Accord. No gun seen, but he did make the threat to 911.

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0: Unit send route to 211 San Carlos. RP advised that the subject is trying to walk away from apartment complex. Just exited from the apartment complex gate.
1: 6-4-9-7, does she have the description?
2: 18, he was wearing a white t-shirt and red pants.
0: This is all cost 900 on channel 1 for 211 San Carlos.
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0: 3743, 10-4.

Engine 9, respond to difficulty breathing. 506A, at 3835, Oaks Alleyway. Cross streets are between Mighty Oak Drive and Watt Oak Way.

0: 65. We're going to be on the southeast side by B6. We're going to walk on the back side of the fence line toward Eldo Hammer.
1: Southeast side towards Eldo Hammer. There's wind. Can you repeat, please?
0: The RP said the male walked out the exit on the Eldo side, so someone wants to check the dyno mark for the Sinclair.
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0: for 2109 East Fremont. 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I BRP enforced money from his bag. So on.
1: 49.
2: 8-9, Adam, yellow boy, 345, and then, one day got transferred to Coho prior to arrival.
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0: For now, your plate comes back, clear current, 20. 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

0: Engine 9, respond to call. 522D, at 1617, North El Dorado Street. Cross streets are between Elm Street and Alley.
1: Copy. So, white t-shirt, red sweats?
2: Hey, firm. And the ex-half in this is refusing to leave the area. She was outside looking for him as well when I drove up.
1: Copy. Has anybody checked the, there's an exit on the west side. You go right over to that complex and Taco Bell.
2: No, they saw him go straight to the east. And we had somebody already check the gas station as well. We were here pretty quick when this came out.
0: Mechanical, 621F, at 922 South Lincoln Street. Cross streets are between W. Ward Street and West Anderson Street.

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0: 22, you got a non-media patient, 7-year-old male was in the backseat, unrestrained, had a loss of consciousness. If they let you through, I heard that they had that blocked off, but it looks like they're going to let you through.
1: I got the pulse, 8 minutes later.

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0: Can you guys see me seeing that the negative that we did not see him go north?
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to Touch Bros Park North. Hustle 502 driver, Fremont Wilson. Burgundy Ford F-150, plate of 8, Robert 84962, swerving. John Wilson from Fremont. 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
0: 49 Alpha 47, please.

Engine 2, in shock 2. Respond to second elevator. 600 QE. 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

0: 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And 396 Horton Ave. European Chihuahua was 911 A's. 647 Hispanic male 30s to 40s brown hair. Plaid shirt, blue jeans. Was seen with machete in hand 30 ago. Arm now. 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

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At a 545W Sonora Street. Cross streets are between S. Lincoln Street and South Harrison Street.

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At 430 East Oak Street. Cross streets are between N. Sutter Street and North California Street.

Control 1, Trust 2. 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

0: Bila 17, District 502, see Charlie. Speed on thing with a 26-year-old male. 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

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LDP 13. At 2145 W. Kettleman Lane. Notary 1. Cross streets are between S. Mills Avenue and Sylvan Way.

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0: 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Your mail is in a verbal form 5. Jenny Mitchell.
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1: Drop 2, can you just confirm that there's not a fob in that Knox box one more time?
3: 10-4.
4: Yeah. 10-43.
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0: 49.
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Respond to outdoor fire. 621 feet. At 520 West Hazleton Avenue. Cross streets are between S. Lincoln Street and South Harrison Street.

0: is code 4. It's not 415 right here.
1: 4645,
2: how many? Time to roll up to 3 minutes. 10-4. 35.
1: Area
2: 35. Area 35, we'll take that for
1: 756. We'll again 42. 42
3: that.
1: 43, 964 now.

0: Hayır. 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
1: Evet.
0: Hayır. Hayır for 957 San Buster Park, 734 Houston Ave. Static male, tall, white shirt, blue shorts, and a black car. His gun was 5957. Yeah, 911. Students at the park at the basketball court. Unit to fill.
1: Okay, 3 will be code 3, Lincoln Turnpike.
0: First.
2: 45. You get some fire, just with these people, and we'll have them out for that last year.
0: Here, 45, I can't copy.
2: 45, you get some fire to this location, the system would open the gate, we'll be around for last year, please. Thank you.
3: 3729, you can show me around.
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0: 47 prior and raffle out there. The unit to enroll to 911, the European advisor male is firing a firearm at a group of other Hispanic males. Males are firing 957s at each other.
5: Engine 5 and Battalion Sheet 1. Respond to shooting, stabbing. 703H. At 734 Houston Avenue. Cross streets are between Alabama Avenue and Colorado Avenue.
4: Wait, I'm 13 minor telephone.
0: Buster Park, he advises a black quarter car and a gray quarter car that are involved. Male with a white shirt, shorts was first 243 and X, escalated

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2: We are 333 units en route. I think you should know if there's a 9/11 victim. There's no suspect info.
3: 33, there appears to be some sort of party get together. There are people here saying that they did not hear gunshots, but we have other people saying that they did. So we're gonna 937.

0: 33 for now, you can slow code 3 down. We're getting advice from everyone that there's no gunshots heard at this bar.
1: For Unison route to ground close, we can slow down code 3.
2: 49 reduced, 8 and 9.
3: Defense 39, I copy.
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6: 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At West Lane and East.
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2: 06. See Charles.
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0: 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Are we canceled?
1: We'll see if they have an update.

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Hey. From my clear team, she advised that two-way suspect is a 10 L30 white team top.

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Bridge 19, District 526 G George, Swan Code 2, Public Assist. CD on scene requesting us to open the gate of the public storage facility, 1717 Sanguinetti. We're crossing Bridge.

0: 35.
1: Hi,
0: we need to start towards the 245, 1962 South Madison, C4 East. You were just run over in X.
1: 729.
0: Call 3721, 721 for a 245.
1: 3721.
2: 25 and route 35, please.
0: Of course. Then route to South Madison, that vehicle just came back and is a Jag. Suspect is a FedEx now, 20s, white tank top, black shorts.
1: Thank you, route.
0: Of course.
1: And hold the caution, route.

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2: En route to South Madison. He's heavy set, long hair, black shirt, jeans. And they'll now to boarding the X now.
3: Three, does the male and the car match the description from our last, from Van Husker?
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0: Engine 2, respond to vehicle accident. 701E, at 1962, South Madison Street. Cross streets are between N and West 6th Street.
1: Number temporary say Edward Davis 26 Frank 28.
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2: Grandpa, we're going to be in front of 1962.
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353 additional units to fill. 943 Valleys North, Albany and the alley. There's approximately 20 subjects in a 943 at the end of Albany at the back of the apartment.

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1: 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Thank you. 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

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RP is advising that she is combative. It's 1436 RT's lane across of Phelps Avenue. 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
5: Engine 6, respond to code 2 Vern, 507C, at 3112, Wendell Avenue. Cross streets are between Modoc Avenue and West Alpine Avenue.

0: 32. We have two detained for now. 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

0: 430?
1: 430. I'm 107. You can cam the 900. We just got a lot of crowd out here. I think we are code 4 now.
0: 10-4. In the Van Buren, it's code 4.
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0: Sunshine Park, East 43 San Fernando copy. 415 S California Cable 10. The corner of the call location with your tent. Your friend Jose Luis. Green shirt, black pants, 922. Using a form of 5 and armed with a griddle. To hit the RP in the face. He's now walking towards Tableton and Sonora. And unit challenge.
1: Do you sense Fanatic cover? Three or 65. Are you able to go on channel 2 for some plates?
0: 3 or 65, 10-4.
1: 1-2. 1-2. Hey, are you in the memo NFC Boy Ocean Union, John 888 or an Audi Q5? And then I'm going to have 6 Boy Henry X-ray 454 for a Ford Escape. It's going to be blue. And then I got one more plate. Give me a sec. Third plate's going to be 42745 Frank 4 for a gray 4 F-150. I appreciate it. Thank you.

Engine 2, respond to a known medical. 622A, at 322, South Center Street. Cross streets are between Mount Interstate 5 eastbound 4 Center and East Sonora Street.

Engine 11, respond to chest pain, 308C, at a 4619 vital pH, number 121, cross streets of between West LNEFR Road and Rose Avenue. Truck 7, respond to ALOC, 211D, at 4404, Sturgeon Road, cross streets of between Stony Creek Lane and Twin Brook Lane.

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Respond to fire alarm still. 205E. At a 2435 Bunker Heights Road. Cross streets are between Don Avenue and Oakfield Lane.

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Any units, anyone?

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Respond to fire alarm hill. 205B. At 9520. Chapel Hill Court. Cross streets are between M and Chapel Hill Circle.

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0: T-Wagon 55 in unit to fill. Probably up in the 115 at 8736 Luca, across of Tarakovo. In off east backyard, father in law, hard to see. In the email, last year wearing no shirt, unknown color pants, armed with a rod, yelling, calling 415.
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1: 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Alright, we're 73. 73.
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Respond to outdoor fire. 708A. At 1759, South Mariposa Road. Cross streets are between E Section Avenue and Park Lane.

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South Madison Street. Cross streets are between N and West 6th Street.

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0: So we're being waved off. Where are you at? May 23 will be transferring the rescue to County Hospital. Officer Barker will be riding, and his partner, Officer Benitez, will be following.
1: Can you repeat?
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1: Six.
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1: That far.
3: 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Hey, it's Officer Haver, call me.
1: 45,
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Respond to fire alarm hill. 601B. At 1319 North Madison Street. Cross streets are between W. Vine Street and West Willow Street.

0: Engine 5, respond to medical alarm activation. 727C, at 1717, Lodge Street. Cross streets are between John Townsend Place and Doherty Court.
1: Occurs of NORSA 415 outside of 8231 Powell Drive involving Jackson Unit 101.

Engine 12. 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At 1705, South Mariposa Road. Cross streets are between E Section Avenue and Park Lane.

0: 10-6, we had somebody on scene that called it in, as well as an alarm company call it in.
1: 15C 803 East Tamar, near apartment 149. I have a couple callers reporting several subjects in the 415 over a cell phone outside of this location.
2: Engine 2, respond to ALOC, 602E, at 401 North Hunter Street. Cross streets are between Evansay Street and East Fremont Street.
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1: Engine 2, respond to AOC, 602E, at 401, North Hunter Street. Cross streets are between Evans A Street and East Fremont Street.
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0: 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Go ahead. Yeah, I'm not seeing anything obvious or hearing anything up here.
1: Yeah,

0: 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Tony, those are East Cameron.
1: 72, we can advise on 900.
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0: 1 Edward 44 at 933-4595. DN Memorial Chapel, 601 North California. We'll cover the north building, meeting room, main chapel, restroom, back room.
1: Copy that.
2: And they give us 401 North Hunter, but they're saying they're going to be at the corner of Hunter and Sonora.
1: Unit 29 copies, Hunter and Sonora.

The Central Courage Officer, Safety 957, to the area of Oak and American. Just occurred 10 to 12 heard, nothing seen. Reference call 3779-7799, dispatch clear, 2132.

0: Or institutional, you know, 902 of a vehicle. Stopped in the Navy.
1: Stopped in the Navy, thank you. Whatever, 44.
0: 44.
1: 909, they got a hold of the key holder across the temple.
0: Oh, yeah, thank you.
2: One Baker, 32.
1: One Baker,
2: 32. 3297 BTL, the RP. Can you try to call back to 2 Street 940 on California Street?

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0: 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Can I get a code 2 or code 1 fill, please?
1: Whatever, 10-4.

6. Can we get a call back to the RP? 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
1: 437. 752. 752. 72 prior. Air, how Shane route 244 in progress on target 10424 Trinity Parkway. It's going to be a frequent 44 suspect. Hispanic male, black and gray Raiders hat, black jacket, gray shirt with brown sweatpants. Concealing two boxes of trading cards in his jacket. Seen but known to carry a blade.
2: Baker 46.
1: For the female house, the front house is going to be where the landlord lives. She's going to be in the back house. If you go down the walkway, she'll meet you.
2: Great, thank you.
1: 72, the male arrived in a brown Oracle Chevy Tahoe plate, 6 George Brown. Boy, Robert 882. It comes back clear, expired 10/26/22/10/08 Chevy.
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0: Number 20. Number 20 at 415 2481 East Main. East Stockton Food Market. The advisor were 4 to 5 subjects at 243 to Hispanic Mail and then ran inside. These subjects were originally waiting in a gray BMW in a red vehicle outside. Related.
1: For info, this female was stopped by a Lodi target. Appeared to have a 12020 in its waistband. No guns seen today.

0: Verificate.
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0: Okay.
2: 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There's HAN, shows around 72.

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0: 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The male is now walking towards the registers.
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0: 420, where do you see those vehicles? 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
1: Big person. 302C, at 6931, North El Dorado Street. Cross streets are between Eloela Avenue and East Lincoln Road.

0: en route to the 44 at Target on Trinity. 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Parking lot.
1: Alright, 20.
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1: Engine 2, respond to ALOC, 602F, at 205, North Aurora Street. Cross streets are between Channel Street and East Minor Avenue.
0: Boy Robert 882.
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1: Go for 1 over 56, 97, target parking lot in Trinity.
2: After monitoring in route.
3: Edwards, Boy Robert, 882.
1: 156, 10-4-1, 723, 10-4.
0: 156, we have him at gunpoint. He was shuffling underneath the seat. We're facing eastbound in the parking lot, closest to the stores.
1: Close to the stores. Yeah. 22 OH, Chevy to Stockton.

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BLS 17 on scene requesting you at 6931 North Eldorado with a cross-up Loretta and Lincoln.

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1: Team up late, 6, Frank, Mary, Adam, 374.
0: Philadelphia 6, clear, clearing 09 Chevy, weather release out of Anaheim.

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Engine 1, respond to a known nagle. 703C, at 1391, Derek Drive. 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
1: 10-7-8, call me, show me last stop.
0: All right, it's going to be the same subject from this morning. He's going through recycling. The 910, RP is being uncooperative and refusing to answer any serious questions.

you just interrupted my time on Coral Lane. He's going to be a black male adult, gray shirt, out to blue shorts. He entered by hopping over the fence. He's advising that apartment number 1 is going to be vacant.

Engine 9, respond to code 2 burn, 502E, at 3134 Pacific Avenue. Cross streets are between W. Monterey Avenue and Alley.

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1: Air 44,
0: units of fell. 910, 17, 19, West Willow. 47, white male adult, unclothing, is trying to open the door. RP and daughter are the only ones in the house.

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0: For information, a tenant from number 2 stating that another tenant just ran the mill half off who was last seen on foot towards Brentwood.
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2: 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If I could get one more unit at 7720, they just occupant wants us to check their backyard.
0: 10-4, one more unit to 7720 Coral to check the backyard.
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1: Can I get it to death officer, please?
0: Sure. That's one, too.
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0: 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Boiler Street 825 might be related to 4965A. We're going to be around there.
1: 10-4.

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0: 6.
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0: Angel got 6 and 39 crossbow.
2: Crossbow lane, please.
0: Grooming 6 and 39. What's the shooting?
2: Crossbow lane.
0: 6 and 39 crossbow lane.

0: Northeast.
1: Northeast Unit to fellow 415F1, possibly armed with a knife at 204 East Bianchi, apartment BSM Boy 9. Can you hand information to the RP from Sister Daisy Morello Galvin, Hispanic female 16, reporting that she's in a 415 with her mother, Aurora, Hispanic female 45, who's 922 and armed with a knife, pointing it at the Sister Daisy, threatening to vent 11 air to the head.
2: Six.
1: 56.
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0: 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LDF 22. And 99 of Hani southbound to Lodi.
1: Added information to Culture 825 for the 912 at Plymouth Bay apartment. We have another RP reporting Hispanic male 20s, all black clothing, hiding near the keypad to enter the complex. He was holding a shiny unknown object.
2: So, 97 for Pulse 195,
1: 10 4, you just stated you were checking 6723 Plymouth for him?
2: 9912 is probably GOA as well.
1: 10 4, we just got two additional RPs calling in stating he's still 987.
2: Because we just passed, we just entered the apartment complex and we didn't see anybody at the gate with a keypad there.
1: And clear the call.

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2: You're still in the RPL line. Can you ask for a description of the exit?
1: Secondhand information. Mother is the one possibly armed with a knife threatening the 16-year-old daughter. Going to be an Aurora. I'm Hispanic, female, 45. 22.
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1: Whenever 4496.
0: Jack and Lux, Carter, David, Ida, Sam, Sam, Adam, Paul, Robert. So, that's the place.
1: From the plate.
0: David, Ida, Sam, Sam, Adam, Paul, Robert.
1: Are the units in Route 204 East Bianchi, Department B9? I called the 16-year-old Daisy and reached voicemail. 58, the mother who's armed with a knife is going to be wearing a pink top and red pants.
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1: 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Number 20.
0: Number
1: 20. Number 21, 1030 to copy. A 940 with fire, 2328 Anita Street. Just requesting PD at the call location for a 415 in the background. I punched a window.

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0: Whatever, 42, and for officer safety. 957's in the area of Mendocino in California. Heard 7957's coming from the street. All cars, here's a line headed for 204 East Bianchi.
1: 1070 Monterey.
0: 10-4. This was the number 42 en route to 957 Mendocino in California.

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0: 50. You can count that hard for right now. We're speaking to the judge right now. What's going on?
1: All cars canceled in Harrington 1 for 204 East Bianchi.

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1: Did you want a 900 again?
0: Standby for now.

0: 1-10-73, just my 5-3 King, 18 is going to have the Yonkee Road on the north side of the apartment here.
1: 10-4, copy. Sir Ross, Anita, BDRP's daughter-in-law, Felicia Static, female, 41, black shirt, blue jeans, possibly 922, and gone to a foreign spy with BDRP's brother.
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0: Just 937 Vince, you know, did not observe any shots or signs of 957. We're going to be heading towards the park.
1: From 15 Echo, he heard 56 957 Street, black male, 60s, dark clothing, was holding a black handgun. Unsure exactly where he lives.

0: Number 34, whatever, 42. Hey, I just had a RP calling in from 3101 North California. I see her 15. There's a bullet hole in his home wall.
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Engine 1, respond to fire alarm still. 627G, at 2025, West Hazleton Avenue. Cross streets are between S. Ventura Avenue and N.

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Respond to difficulty breathing. 290. At a 3,110 Bunker Heights Road, number 216A. 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

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One Edward 42 or one Edward 34.

0: is left in large pothouse warehouse. 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It's completely locked down. Do we have a responsible kind of?
1: When we attempted to call the responsible and there was no answer, we had to leave a voicemail.
0: 10-4, we would have to cut the gates, multiple gates, to get into this place. There's nothing showing, so we're going to be AOR.
1: Ten four.
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0: 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We're not able to make contact with anybody through the video chat thing.
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0: 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On Sam 30, if you can copy call street 886-886 for a 962X for a possible delay 261.
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2: 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Air piece of ice is approximately 5 sub 415 on the street.

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At 959 South Broadway Avenue. Cross streets are between E Main Street and Eleanor Avenue.

0: Tower 20, speed advice, Sosa 943. Southfield Sunia is black Toyota, 6 Adam Frank Jean 445. The suspect is 97 down the street, black shirt, blue jeans. Suspect's yelling, unit to fill.
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1: 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How far? 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
2: Whatever, 44. Whatever, 44, can you show us the route to 1618 Michael Avenue for suspect contact?
1: 1618 Michael Avenue, 10-4.
3: Report, he also serves another unit. Suspect has crashed for 2-4.
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Cross streets are between NF Street and North Silver Street.

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Response is parking outlet. LPN 16. At 310. South Ham Lane. Number 9. Cross streets are between W.O.I. Avenue and West OK Street.

Fort Florence. We're just trying to throw the subject vehicle. It's not in A7. We scanned at 8th and B Street not too long ago, so we're at 927.

Engine 2031. Respond to overdose. Poisoning. LVK19W. At 105 West Pine Street. Cross streets are between N School Street and North Church Street.

0: Calling back to advise that the MP is possibly at his amped residence, 9152 Bridalville.
1: 68, copy. We could be in restroom.
0: So far.

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0: Hopefully comes back, cleared to fire 920-2402 with Toyota out of Stockton.

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0: 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He's advising via camera, 10 plus folks are outside in a 415. No problem with a knife. In unit, channel 1.
1: Fire alarm hill, 630E, at 150 N. Sinclair Avenue. Cross streets are between S. Sinclair Avenue and East Myrtle Street.

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0: 1-4-2, can you memo plate for a gray Hyundai Sonata? It'll be King Adam 314, David Paul. I don't need to return it.
1: 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Next.
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0: 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I'll ask her if he bikes across the street and is going to walk over. Or is he?
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1: Seven, you can cancel the RP. 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Mileage?
0: 25.
1: How far? Your time is 8 after midnight.
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Cross streets are between Belcastle Drive and Fox Creek Court.

0: Now, if the two lone arms of a person occurred in a parking lot, few go outside of McDonald's, 1049 East March, in unit Channel 1, 1 Sam 73 to copy the call, call 316.
1: Number 34. Can we try one more callback, please?
2: Four 56.
0: Four 56.
2: Please.
0: Ten 4. Two.
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0: R34, you can be 911 for 10. 56, we're just being advised that the subject has armed himself with a rod per the RP. We don't see him from inside the house, so we'll wait for units.
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0: 10-4.

0: 42.
1: I found three casings over here on Mendocino. Can you have Fett come over here while she's still on the call?
2: 346, copy.

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1: Meyer 56.
0: Next unit coming in, or the first unit, 987, show up with a beanbag.
1: Meyer for the next unit to show up with a beanbag.
2: We're at Hammer and Sam, we'll grab some next.
0: The subject is most likely inside of a shed that is in the backyard. We're holding it for right now, just waiting for more units.

Engine 3. 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At 2430, 12th Street. Cross streets are between E 10th Street and 12th Street.

0: phone number sent you?
1: Yeah.
0: Do you have on a sinking?
1: Baker WT 10 for 1 hour 72 copy.
0: Thank you, Kevin.

0: copy your house 940 with fire 2304 South Street, cost of 9. Is requesting his key at the call location for a man that's on the ground. Please.
1: Step there.
0: 320-2049 with fire.
1: Step there, they copy.
0: On Baker 46.
2: 46.
0: 6.
2: 907, thank you.
0: 4.
1: Control West. 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

0: 536.
1: Challenge 3, this is related to the last call we had with the person down. It just sounds similar.
0: RP 4 from Miguel Mata, SAC, Mel 33. RP, states the Mel is 922. Engine 3, that's unknown. It's a different description.
1: Oh. Yeah, we're just wondering where it came from, the thing, cell phone.

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0: 10-4.

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I went to another vehicle at the call location. The occupants left on foot behind, like a vehicle behind. The westbound MLK towards Terry Barnes.

Engine 9. Response to difficulty breathing. 506A. At 3802, Red Oak Lane. Cross streets are between End and Los Oak Way.

0: You know, mostly. Hey, Lincoln Boys, on 465. These are 2 939s. Next night.
1: That clear current 8, you got a Stockton. Thank you.
0: Henry, Lincoln, 577.
1: 10-4, that please inspect TNO 8525, 2010.

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0: You can be 909 RP or 2 stands at the door.
1: 72, huh? Thank you.

0: 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Was this arson?
1: Undetermined.
0: Okay.

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1: Is he coming?
0: Julius 933 from 4632 Georgetown Place in Unit Channel 1. How far are you? This is 1073.
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0: Can you go to TAC 2?
1: Stand for. Engine 2 on 2.
0: I didn't make contact with Red Cross. They took all his information. They said they have to reach out to the local Red Cross, but they should be calling him within 2 hours. But sometimes it's a block number, so he wants to answer anything that comes through his phone.
1: 10-4, I gave him all that information and told him that they would try to contact him, but I couldn't promise that they would. Thank you very much for the effort.

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1: Roger. Copy that. Thank you.

0: Stand 7, can you just confirm the LPs en route?
1: That's affirmative.
0: Locked gate out here, so I'll have to unlock that.
1: Ten four.

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1: 34, 907, thank you.
0: Okay, I'm good.
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0: on 10-7. It's Andrew Baker, 49 on Talbot.
1: 49.
0: 49 on Talbot, go ahead, please. 10-7, can you do me a favor and just cover Pacific Avenue right there? Just for a second, we'll check these.
1: You said you need a Wi-Fi?
0: Oh, boy.

0: 49 to San 33.
1: San 43, where are you at? Can you hear me copy the traffic?
0: If I'm back to route, but what was it that we needed?
1: Can you cover the Pacific Avenue for me, please? Just hang out on the street right there. I went and checked these buildings in case anyone tries to flee out the back.
0: Okay, turn around, clear shift.
1: Thank you.

0: 现在又必须快到人工到人工来
1: 等会儿
0: Air 20
1: Park South of 415 F-1518 Michael Cross of Bellevue. And that's her brother Miguel Mendez, Hispanic male 34, wearing a gray shirt, no weapons. He's 987, he rides in a white Nissan, crossing up 415, trying to break the glass to get inside the residence.
2: Monitor and copy, go get a Spanish speaking route.
1: Also be advised that prior call was noted that this subject is known to 243 police officers.
0: Where is it? We'll be around after this one.
1: 3-10-4. The 10-30.
0: 10-30.
1: You can call me at call. Call 349-49 for the 415. The subject is known to 140 against officers.
0: Get the aircraft. Is your house on leave?
1: Cover.
0: Fire 44, you can hold our call for this phone, just roughly 20.

0: I just wrote her this subject is her VRS suspect from earlier.
1: Sure, I'm on the call now.
2: Whatever 44, the suspect in this call is going to be our VRO suspect from earlier today.
0: Copy.
1: Nursing for info, that call is routed to me.

0: fonda de pensiones. Sorry, can you always call for me and show me around channel 1, so let's go for.
1: Baker 32, I don't know about your last. Top center for 1 hour 20 at 1618, Michael. This is for Spanish.

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1: 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Walk to the ground.
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1: W2, can you approach Charlie Charlie 34?
0: They're already 37-800. You're out. My jail now.
2: The DLR also arrived from jail too.
0: Okay.
2: 106. Put us out with 64, 97 to jail. Uncooperative subject.
0: Are you reading 900?
2: Negative.
0: Number.
3: 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What was the last traffic from 64?
0: Special units 97, the county, police, arrestee.
3: I copy. You can turn me right there. We're code 4 here on the 933.
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0: We'll take one more two-man unit over here. Our arrest is going to need a medical clearance, but 64 is going to need some assistance with our arrestee.
1: Mark, clear. 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
2: Martin Luther King Boulevard. Cross streets are between S. California Street and Alley.

Talk to. Respond to Donald Payne, 701D, at 2305, South El Dorado Street, number 12. Cross streets are between E8th Street and West 9th Street.

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1: 1:58.
0: Uranus for Spanish. Also, ENT.
1: PBT. Question any unit that can assist with Spanish and PBT to Pinellas Park.
2: Before we're down south, we get people on off for the PD. Head that way.

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0: 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Can we have that for city property damage, please?
1: 10-4, about Lincoln 43.
2: Lincoln 43 and how?
1: Ella Park, 5700 Lorraine, they'll be on the Lorraine Street line.

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1: 27.
0: 4-1, Medic 27, the semi-truck and the car here on northbound I-5 is sitting call 911, have no emergency at all.

0: my appointment yet taken. It was taken about an hour ago from 1691 William Moss across the Lobos. RP Splash from 17 Infinity, license plate 8 Tom Williams, yellow 010. Road Street 80, dispatch cleared at 2:45.
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Or texting. 718 at 6220 Morgan Place, number 67. We have two callers. Being a female screaming for help while a small J heard crying. Possibly a 415 and 5 between 2.

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Cross streets are between Colebrook Way and Hillsborough Way.

0: 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Respond to outdoor fire. 406C. At left lane and East Bianchi Road.
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1: need to start Civic South for 901B Poplar Commerce. Let's see the vehicle versus a tree. Close up on the lawn. Okay, yeah.

0: Control Orange 11. We're in the area. We don't see anything. Do you have anything further on this call?
1: Orange 11, negative, this is a single passerby. It's just advising there's a pole on fire.

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1: 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Being that the elk in the track.

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0: It appears that this is a fire for on a kind of like an independent electrical meter. 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It's right off the Bianchi on the south side next to the tracks.
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1: Lincoln 43,
0: Lincoln 9.
1: Okay.

0: North, the 93459 from 10341 Everly Lane. It's going to be LGI Cannery Park. Company has visual of a subject on site removing items from a vacant garage, placing them into a vehicle. In the unit, channel 1.
1: Okay, you can clear social as far as that.
0: Ten
1: far. Right. Ten
0: far. Be a white male, dark clothing, arrived in a black sedan. Next to a porta potty, grabbing things out of a garage and placing them into the vehicle.

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1: Yeah, well, those right there, GOA. Running the 10-97, code 4 for now.
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0: 32, you clarify UTL. Can you show me flag down on call history 80?
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0: 46, Kansas Bell, Civic North of 415 TW, leaving the compass of 2433 Country Club across the Fraser. Maybe an FO transfer the ERP, which may give fill the call location for the complex, couldn't give the apartment number. Over to 46.
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1: Engine 9, respond to code 2 burn, 501E, at 2737 Pacific Avenue. Cross streets are between Bristol Avenue and Smith Lane.

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1: 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Can we confirm with the security company on 96 of this business? 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
0: Another rep on the line, he's stating that the subjects broke the lock off the door and then took the lock box with the key inside. Right. That's a good 96.
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0: R44, there's nobody out here. Can we get the RP to get a better 96, please?
1: 10-4, we have the RP on the line. We're trying to get a good 96 for him. We have a copy gas station, possibly at a center in Burke.
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0: or did the RPD say which vehicle he's in? I'm gonna make contact right now. For them, I'll play 8, Tom Edward King, 654.
1: Is that clear, current? Has the release at Bakersfield and a penny on Bakersfield?

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1: Air 44, can you repeat?
0: That's for air 44, RPF, 50, 50, 50, 50, 50, 50, 50, 50, 50, 50, 50, 50, 50, 50, 50, 50, 50, 50, 50, 50, 50, 50, 50, 50, 50, 50, 50, 50, 50, 50, 50, 50, 50, 50, 50, 50, 50, 50, 50, 50, 50, 50, 50, 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

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Her brother Alex is 987 threatening to kill the RP's 16-year-old son who's at the location. 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

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Respond to call. LEM 15. At 618, Huntington Drive. Cross streets are between Arlington Drive and West Tokay Street.

Plot 9. We belong to seizure. 528A at 2445 East Mistletoe Avenue. Cross streets are between NF Street and Redwood Avenue.

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At 7820 Brentwood Drive, number 7. Cross streets are between Cole Lane and West Hammer Lane.

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Belong to seizure. 622C. At South Pilgrim Street. Cross streets are between E Church Street and East Hazleton Avenue.

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1: Engine 11, respond to chest pain, 226H, at 8033, Bernay Drive. 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

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Cross streets are between Mission Road and Marine Avenue.

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Robert Martha, 415 Bush Outlet at 1050 North Wilson, South Acacia. Being employee, dressed in a white male, wearing a blue sweater, blue shirt, black pants, came to call location. He's a victim of being 211 by Metro on Wilson Way. He's requesting assistance. Answer 1.

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At a 3,591 Quail Lakes Drive, number 147. Cross streets are between Grizzly Holloway and Wood Duck Circle.

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Cross streets are between Iwebra Avenue and Channel Street.

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That has Hispanic, female, 29, wearing a gray sports bra, white pajamas, calling 415, attempting to illegally evict or key 594 in her belongings.

0: 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Cross streets are between N. Sutter Street and North California Street.
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Victor 32. 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

32, Anita Spill 45 at the Jack in the Box 733 West Charter. Going to be a subject that walked into the kitchen refusing to leave. White male in his 40s, wearing a green sweater, black pants. 34, you can show me around as well.

Engine 1. 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At 1855, South Stockton Street. Cross streets are between Herman Street and West Fifth Street.

0: 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At 342, Sepulveda Drive. Cross streets are between Don Ramon Drive and N.
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0: been just trying to throw it's going to be Hunter, just south of Parker's Alley, 46.
1: Okay.

1871 Medic 43 District 703 Boy for 90 Male that's LLC 1855 South Stockton with the class of Herman. Repeating for truck 7, District 222, D. Davis, code 2 for lift assist, 342, Slovado Drive is across of Donovan.

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0: 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Going to cover two zones, the front door and sliding glass door. Definitely no rep.
2: Yeah.
0: 10-4.

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1: 76.
0: Units of 415 at 10857 Holman Road, crossed with Jesse Misner Street. RP's husband was just 243 by three Hispanic males, 19. He's being uncooperative, stating that his glasses were knocked off and couldn't see.
1: Luke Pedro.
0: 58-10-4.
2: 52-0.
3: Units could be down at 9, I'll bring it up.
0: Can you repeat?
3: 3 units can be 909. I'll be in route.
0: Baker 52, do you copy?
2: 52 on Valley Oak, I'll continue.
0: 76, do you copy?
2: Okay.

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1: 34, you can show me around.
2: I'll be in the route.

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RP's advising it was over a road rage incident. A Ram 4563.

0: Both units, for info, RFP is going to be in a silver 2003 Toyota Matrix.
1: Engine 13, respond to assault. 152A, at 10857, Holman Road. Cross streets are between TFC Jesse Visitor Street and unnamed.

en route to the 415 on Holman Road for info. Subject told RP he has a gun, but no gun seen.

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Respond to vehicle accident. 8603S. At Interstate 5 and Pershing southbound, no stop.

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Respond to assault. 603F. At 1617 W Fremont Street. Cross streets are between Interstate 5 on Ram Fremont and Interstate 5 on Ram Fremont.

0: 1, Medic 13, just confirming that there are no staging orders in place for this call.
1: Medic 13, excuse your discretion, the RP did not know where the suspects were, advised that it was somebody chasing him from the freeway in the field nearby.
2: Medic 13, Engine 13, just follow us in. We're going to go in a second.
0: Please, we'll proceed on scene. If we need to back out, we will.
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2, the Sangamon Meadow 6 District. Review question involving a Chevy sedan, Southbound I-5, north of Pershing. Post HP is approximately going to be north of Monte Davo.

0: Phone is due. It's going to be southbound I-5, south of Country Club. We're going to turn around and make access. Looks like everyone's out. Okay.
1: Hello, does anyone copy?
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1: 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Okay.
0: Shoemaker 45 and Shoemaker 46. The 940 was fire for a 243 victim at Parco. 1617 was Fremont Crest Pershing. The subject was chased into the call location. Going to be an unarmed male wearing a green sweatshirt and black sweats.
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Respond to difficulty breathing. 703G. At 2424, Georgia Avenue. Cross streets are between Lever Boulevard and Lever Boulevard.

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Respond to lift assistance. LBL 17. At 200 South California Street, number 3. Cross streets are between W. Wallet Street and West Lodi Avenue.

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Respond to laceration. 602F. At 123 N Stanislaw Street, number 219. Cross streets are between E. Weber Avenue and Channel Street.

0: 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Going to be half on the street, half on the sidewalk with the dog. Any internal one?
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being Brandon to Medi-Cal District 6 for 78-year-old female to hemorrhage. Silver Crest Apartments, 123 North Stanislaus at the crest of Weber and Channel, apartment 219. Branch of 4, Medic 14, District 402, G. George. PD has a holding for a man down at the northwest corner of Pacific and Bianchi.

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0: Can I also get a set for 715 for city property damage?
1: 10-4, Killingen 23 or Killingen 38. Killingen 23, 715 to Arcadian, California for 2646.
2: 10-4. 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

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In the parking lot, 647, female, 243, male.

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0: Looks like the caller's going to be close to the class now. Looks like they're going to be on Center and possibly Sonora. I'm trying to get further. It's going to be a final overdose. Do you want any blue Mini Cooper?
1: It's 2-10-4. We'll turn around to 322 South Center.

6,914 at 625 East Oak Street, crosses American Street, is going to be a no with its pants down. Any initial one? This is 4 copy. 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

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Cross streets are between Kawa Drive and Kawa Drive.

Engine 4, respond to car EF problem. 303E, at a 6037 N Pershing Avenue, number 124. Cross streets are between W's Way A Road and Douglas Road.

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LTN 20. At 337, Kilbourne Street. Cross streets are between S. Washington Street and South Central Avenue.

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1: 14.
0: Control, medic 14 will be transporting shortly. We're going to search back to fire comp.
1: 10-4.
0: Money.
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0: 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Cross the lower stack requesting UAS for a subject that's failed.

0: 26. 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
1: Okay, I'm sorry.

Squad 9, respond to AOC, 504A, at 517 Eagleton Street. Cross streets are between N California Street and North Stanislaus Street.

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2: 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Cross streets are between S. Lincoln Street and South Harrison Street.

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0: 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Cross streets are between S. San Joaquin Street and South Sutter Street.
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At 399 East Anderson Street. Cross streets are between S. San Joaquin Street and South Sutter Street.

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0: And both units, 933 678 North Wilson, Suite 3B. 338 is going to be Papa Murphy's. General Berg and front door.

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1: Can
0: answer you call
2: back for check. Over. 10 Roger. Oh,
0: to pick up one. 10 Roger, to just.

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1: Tucson, 70.
0: I'm 17. Copy. 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
1: I'm booking as F-15F 1212 North California. 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He's 11550. He has bipolar episode, refusing to go inside or get in the vehicle.

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0: 青山。And a 912 type of possible gun. Hammer Triangle Station 7735 at Lower Sacramento Road, close to Hammer Lane. He is providing secondhand information, stating a black female on the doors at the current location, and advised that a male, black male, wearing a tan shirt, blue jeans, a gun on her. No longer 987 and no direction of travel.
1: For now.
0: 6 4 10 4.
2: 76. Prior en route.
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Enroll to the 912 at the Hammer Triangle Station. Location, the aircraft did not describe email, just say that it was a blackmail. RP, which is the security, is the one who sees the blackmail with the tan shirt and blue jeans. Related.

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Jay's father with a gun on his hip, any unit, channel 1.

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2: 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Two Baker 46. The RV is going to be in front of 1212 on the street in a black Honda Accord.

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0: Shoemaker 58, copy, you're in route to the 415 at 4142 Murata Lane, cross the Diamond Bar. Father Calvin Murray, black male, wearing a white t-shirt, tan shorts, cussing 415. He had a gun on his hip.
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Respond to hazmat incident, still alarm. LVK 21. At 425, East Pine Street. Cross streets are between N Central Avenue and South Garfield Street. Engine 2. Respond to chest pain. 621C. Escape Route 4 and Interstate 5.

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Respond to seizure. 601D. At 631 North Center Street, number 102. Cross streets are between W Oak Street and East Park Street.

Yeah, I was 24, too big or 22. To copy. 415 F rolling. 8 and Beagle. Rocky's cousin, Kier King, black female, wearing black shirt, camo, short, 415, and is armed with a knife. Toyota Camry following RPG's maroon Mazda. And they're currently en route to the PD.

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0: Kona's 2, be advised. Medic 3, best access is going to be I-5 southbound. Take the 4 west. The CHP is on the right here, Kona.
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2: 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Cross streets are between W. Swaying Road and Douglas Road.
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0: 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And 2 Baker 22, your DR is 14500.
1: 470, at a 3530 Deer Park Drive. Cross streets are between W. March Lane and End.
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0: Engine 1, respond to fire alarm still. 627G, at a 2025 W Hazleton Avenue. Cross streets are between S Ventura Avenue and End.
1: Fire at 530 Deer Park Road, crosses March Lane, Lakeview West. He's advising that in the parking lot, 65-year-old male is having a mental episode and throwing rocks and armed with a stapler.
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1: Hammer Lane Pershing. Plate comes back, clear, expired, 12-24-24-11, Audi, a penny master out of Stockton.

Caller Sally Oak South, 937 Baltic Pike at 5119 Downey Drive, Unit 24, across the town of Shanner. 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

0: Fox South, 912 at Rancho San Miguel, 1409 South April, Paso First. 912 is jumping in front of vehicles in the parking lot. 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
1: Speaker 76, the 415 F type at 2707 Plantation, please cross with. And husband Jason Toledo, Hispanic, male, 29, wearing no shirt, underwear, and a towel.

Creek was a 933 residential at 6901 on the Squid, across with Comic Street. Observations and a person 987 who did not provide proper codes. Any initial one?

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At 517, South Sacramento Street. Cross streets are between Chestnut Street and West OK Street.

0: 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Thank you.
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0: Into Baker 64 prior to a 937-910A type at 3119 Johnny Drive, Unit 24. 18-year-old home with two other J's in the closet. The noise is downstairs.

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Engine 7, respond to overdose, poisoning, 203G, at 8909, Thornton Road. 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

0: 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Thank you.
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0: 243.
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Pacifica 46, Pacifica 48, and that office is calling that there's a group of 10 subjects, black male and females, pinning down a female, and she's getting 243. They're now all walking southbound on San Joaquin.

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Respond to seizure. LDK 16. At 26, North Ham Lane. Cross streets are between W Pine Street and West Elm Street.

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0: 31. 6415 hang up at 3011 Rockford Avenue, cross of Hammer Lane. Road. Open line from a verified address. Nothing heard and rings on callback.
1: Vega 45 to Vega 46. 45 F 6000 2845 West Road, close of Kingsley. Happy ex-boyfriend, mother, bay ranking, black female order, last name wearing pajamas, calling 415. Party call back and advise that she's in a 415 with son's girlfriend. Gabby, last name wearing black hoodie and pants.
2: 31E Weber Avenue. Cross streets are between N Sutter Street and North California Street.
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15 Branson 2 and Medic 16, District 602 E. Edwards, or 33 Old Mill, ALOC at RTD, 421 East Weber between Sutter and California. Patient is in the lobby wearing

Dutch Arthur, South 512, driver at the Dutch Rose 139, South NSE, Plaza Washington. Might be a white Honda Accord. License plate of 8 Victor Paul Adam 041, occupied by a white female 30s. Long hair, Pierce 922, with a passenger about the same age and 2 G's in the vehicle. Still being lined for drinks at Dutch Rose. Any units, gentlemen?

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1: Tobago 46.
0: Can you move in 9, Tom, Nora, Tom, 241?
1: Okay, comes back player current on a 25 Honda out of Stockton.
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0: The 2x4, the phone number.
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0: The last four of the phone number.
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0: Can you repeat?
1: 297-318 Howard Street.
0: Temple. For info, RP is calling back advising that they're now in the parking lot at Lincoln Center. Lincoln Center in front of Podesta.
2: You don't need to know where that is.
1: 16
0: Temple.

This is your horse, People West. Please enter the copy, 45C and 2350 Fresno, cross of Bridgemark. I'll be advising that black female 40s, last seen wearing blue jeans, jacket, blue jeans, walking through the RP driveway, advising she's being chased by two black males. Okay. You mentioned that one of them possibly has a gun. Any units, gentlemen?

0: 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You sure mean you want to call your 357?
1: You can clear me and so send me around 36.
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0: 10-4.

due east, further on the 415C. W is now going to be a 415F at 2111 San Carlos Way, across the San Fernando Court, the parking lot of BB. Two forty 15 over a possible custody issue.

0: I'll call Zelly Oakman with a 415 at Verde Park, 8700 Sherbrooke Way, cross with Arden Lane. Someone?
1: Be in route, left 30.
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0: 58, 10-4.

Baker 54 into Baker 58 for info. RP was flagged down by Alyssa, stating that she was 243'd by her husband at 2323 Pyrenees

0: 36.
1: Can you contact RP and let me know we're in front of the dining hall?
0: What? Disconnect this cell.
2: Okay.

0: Será que devem ser? There is Javi Kolbeck, and I advise that he still wants to person contact. He's going to be standing near the smoking area last morning, very long.
1: There's your back
2: around. Speaker 58 and Speaker 54 for info. RP is advising that Hispanic female, 25 to 30, wearing a black pink top. 4J's with her.

0: 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Respond to fall. 290. At 3400, Wagner Heights Road. Cross streets are between Oak Grove Circle and Oak Grove Circle.
1: Speaker 54 for info. RP's advising that the X went into a brown house on Sherrillburg. There's an older model brown truck parked in front.

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We have Alyssa calling in stating that she'll be standing by 2015 Pyrenees in a black Tahoe.

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0: 6 Lincoln, William Lincoln, 750.
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0: 10 to Baker 64. And it's a 415F at 211 San Carlos Way, crossed with San Antonio Drive.
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0: The CAD shows our ambulance on scene, but I don't see them in the area on the map. Can you have them advise if they're at the right location?
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0: 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It's going to be 715 at 2015 Pyrenees Avenue for Tobago 54.
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1: Okay, call back to the original RP. There's nobody out here, and B4 is a building number.

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0: 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She's saying that she's no longer in 987. They go to take her son, and the police are not needed.
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0: 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Do we still have an ambulance responding?
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A black female with 6 B's. Think she's lost trying to get into Aki's house and vehicle. 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

0: 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Yeah, 503A, 508 West Murata, 43380.
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Cousin half at Solano, Hispanic male 18, black clothing, black boots. And arrived on Cook, housing 415. He has a 6W, unknown for what, in unit 12.

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1: Six, I can come from south.
0: Any unit closer than south?
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1: 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This is code for the subject left before I got here.
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2: There was no answer on callback. It was a Spanish speaker. This is the address he confirmed.

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2: Damn, Zebby.
0: 3418. It's a 901A. Cycle versus vehicle.
2: Timber.

0: 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It's 10:40. I'm going to check Alma specific for that 41 vehicle, the 66 or something.
1: 10:40, 10:40.

0: Sorry for.
1: I'm being advised by the citizens of this mail somewhere, still in my neighborhood. I'm on 937.
2: Baker 78, show me around 74, please.
0: Baker 78, 10-4.

and report he's westbound McDuff from Galloway. I'm attempting contact now.

0: I mean, 40's running eastbound, southbound Galloway.
1: Copy, southbound Galloway.
2: But before, he does have a no-bail probation violation warrant.
1: No bail violation.

0: 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I'll stand by for another unit.
1: He's back at the call location.
2: Okay, so is it, does he need to go through?
1: Code 3.
3: Just code 2, please.
1: 466, do you copy?
2: Six. We're down south, but we start headed that way.
3: 34 to 66. If you could go out on the lower stack on the back side of this residence, let me know when you're 97.
2: 66, we're coming from ways off on that 78 angle switch.
3: I'm 907. He's just in the backyard, so code 2 is fine.
2: Driving from Santa Acacia.

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0: Units on the 415F at 59 Dundee Way, RP's advising that the male just hopped the fence in the backyard towards Galloway.
1: Other than units, she's wearing black hoodie, black shorts, black boots. He's about 5'8", 160. Hispanic male.

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To be RP San Alejandro Gonzalez, Hispanic male 22. He's going to be nonverbal, autistic, run out of the vehicle.

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0: 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On call back to the RP, the mail's no longer 987. 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
0: Is there any particular area you want me to fly over?
1: Just check the backyards near the call location along Lower Sac, please.

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0: All the other units can be 909. We're UTL with our 937 and with the use of UAS. 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

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At 4733, South State Route 99 WFR Road. 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

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So, 0:47, six south, 15F, 103 North Hunter HUM, cross off Weber. 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
1: 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There is no police officer. Can I hear you call back for an update, please?

0: 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I'll be call back to cancel.
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0: Sector 74, you could prior me for that. And the parties appear to be out of the vehicle. Four. 049. Two Baker 74 is 97, and parties are out of the vehicle.
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2: 40 times in traffic.
3: Respond to vehicle accident. 502C, at East Alpine Avenue and North El Dorado Street. Engine left. Respond to Trogan. 302C, at 6923 North El Dorado Street. Cross streets are between Eloetta Avenue and East Lincoln Road.
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0: Seven, that comes back clear, current.
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7: Control 1, Medic 24 is on scene, checking for injuries, but everyone appears to be out of vehicles.
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0: due east of Belchek at 6923 North El Dorado Street, cross of Lincoln Road. I think that 6-year-old is choking on a dime. Any unit, Channel 1?
1: 67 route after dispo.
0: Okay.

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1: UAS 3, we'll be en route for the 3 to call Street 463, Delta 1 Alpha.
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1: L21 wearing no shirt, white and black pants. 415 and 243 RP and her coworker last seen on at Kent Field. So with 3 Baker 55?
2: 57 Park.
3: So you've got reading the steps. Can we get a call back to the RP and get a 926 for it?
1: 10-4.
2: Yeah, so able to assist 3L49 at the 901 AL find an Eldorado.
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2: 399, Charles 9, Eastern Route.

0: Yes, anything?
1: Medic 24 is going to transport the infant and mother to camp.
0: So, signed out on channel 1 for 3023 out of WSS on Fremont. The Hispanic males, 40s, last thing wearing navy t-shirt and khaki shorts, told RP he's armed with a knife, but no knife is seen.
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0: 10-4. Dispatch Alpha.
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0: So 9, we're on channel 1. Yes, that's on Fremont.
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55 through ever 57. Units, RP's advising that she's at the call location, apartment F12, Frank 12, towards the park.

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0: Charlie 65, a well check possible 243 type at Pacific and Douglas. The from SO, a patient chair is advising that staff 243 her.

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1: To Edward. 55, R is 14535, 14535.

0: freaking love it. Air Force 5 for approximately 40-year-old male, Larry unconscious. Chief complaint is going to be he's diabetic.
1: So, can you remember when Plate 9, Charles Lincoln, Charles Joseph, you do?
2: If the plate comes back, clear, current on a 26 Toyota at a stop and stop.

0: 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At 204. East BIC Road. Number B7. Cross streets are between Kenfield Road and Cotton Court. Engine 2. Respond to diabetic problem. 660. At 1638. East Fremont Street. Cross streets are between N. Wilson Way and Eastland Drive.
1: Yeah, was
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1: Out. 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Engine 3 10-4. 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
1: 54, 107. Yeah, you too.
2: Yeah.
1: Oh, that's easy, I'm not ready. Oh, no, 1-4.

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0: Of course, like you said 9:12 at Ross Cooperless, 56 Pacific Avenue. 7 ago, there was a black male armed with a big knife and a blade in Unit Channel 1.
1: Sam 43.
0: Can you copy call history 497-497 for the male armed with a knife?
2: 6-7-4 for last year, please.
1: Do you copy?
0: 6-7-4. So, with the river 67 and route to the 912 with the knife.
1: Back and prior.
0: 18 through base 5-10-4.
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0: Rear 2 Lincoln 38.

En route to the 912 with a knife from Ross Dress for Less. He is advising that it occurred 7 ago. It's going to be a black male 30s wearing a gold rim, sunglasses, a black hoodie sweatshirt, and black pants. Light on a black bicycle heading towards Chili's.

Engine 4, respond to laceration. 401A, at 1223, Stratford Circle, number 4. Cross streets are between W. Robin Hood Drive and Buckingham Way.

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0: Seven, just for update, there's no 211, 417, anything like that. 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

0: 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Three seven fifty seven. Can you copy? 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
2: Engine 9, respond to difficulty breathing. 602C at 807 North San Joaquin Street, number 6. Cross streets are between the Flora Street and East Poplar Street.
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0: 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The RP's advising somebody is going to let you in through the parking area.
1: Radar 65, just for info, RP advised. Let in a dark blue Ford, first of 90. And we're asking you to open the front door.
0: Eighteen, is that for the SUV or a sedan?
1: Come
0: back. Go ahead. The RP is advising a Furman 116.
2: 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You repeat that unit number?
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2: 318, 3865, just for info, the Portovia SUV, the subject was the RP's brother's friend, sodium male 19, ski mask, black hooded sweatshirt, he was carrying a Glock 19. Vehicle is occupied by 4 subjects.
0: Hint, small ball, does it, do you recall that at all? 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

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Cross streets are between Interstate 5 off-ramp March and Interstate 5 off-ramp March.

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Respond to fire alarm still. 221B. At 7929 Lower Sacramento Road. 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